0: But when you're missing home, only know you love her when you let her go. And you let her go.
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3: 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But

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Yeah, check it out one time. You know, here's for real. 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Getting biz, come on.

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2: Ladies and gentlemen, as you know, we have something special down here at Birdland this evening. A recording for Blue Note Records.

0: smile on your face. Don't bring everybody down like this. Don't worry. It will soon pass, whatever it is. Don't worry, be happy. 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
1: Música W.